0: Don't you hear this old school joint? 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
1: Sería peor si lloviera. 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

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But we've got to get it on so we can live long, grow strong, and truly belong. To a race or equal, the creator will never, never need a sequel. So we ask you all to join us in the universe.

0: Dinosaur Jr. Everything at Once. Dancing Mood, Mimi Maura, My Love. My love does it
1: good. Fábrica de Rock en Rock and Pop. Escúchalos en FM Rock and Pop.